Libra. And my name is Charles. Now I like a woman that's quiet. A woman who carries herself like Miss Universe.

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Ow! Another one bites the dust. Hey, hey! Another one bites the dust. Ow! Another one bites the dust. Hey, hey! Another one bites the dust. Ow! Another one bites the dust. Hey, hey! Another one bites the dust.

told me everybody sighed. DJ is spinning, I said, my. Flash is fast, flash is cool. Francois, c'est pas, flash chain or dude. Bye-bye Freddy told me everybody sighed. DJ is spinning, I said, my. Flash is fast, flash is cool. Francois, c'est pas, flash.